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0: All kind of giggling and talk loud. 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Oh, baby, that's the one I like.
1: What's that, honey? 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But, baby, I ain't got no money, honey.
0: Oh, all right, honey, you know what I like. 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

0: 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Oh baby, that's what I like.
1: Estás escuchando la música que se guarda en la memoria. 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